0: tell me you love me.
1: Hey, Marie.
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1: 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She passed her birthday. Farmer to me. Farmer to me. Oh, no, no, no, no, no, no. Oh no no no no no the bracciata, oh no no the bracciata, bracciata, oh no no the, oh no no the bracciata, come on boy, what's the matter? Oh no no the bracciata. 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

0: Hi, this is Elvis Presley. I sure appreciate you listening to my RCA Victor Records. And I'd like to thank all the disc jockeys for playing. Bye-bye.
1: Ready, set, go, man, go.
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Hi, this is Elvis Presley. I sure appreciate you listening to my RCA Victor Records, and I'd like to thank all the disc jockeys for playing. Bye-bye.

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1: Every day, baby, when the sun goes down, get with my party and I begin to clown. 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
1: 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A Flatfoot Floojie with the Floyd, Floyd. A Flatfoot Floojie with the Floyd, Floyd. 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A Flatfoot Floojie with the Floyd, Floyd. 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
2: 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Bye-bye.
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1: She doesn't make a bit of sense, but does it matter? 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I'm in her arms and all at once that silly chatter begins to sound like she was reading poetry.
2: Jujula, Jujula, he's in love with Jujula, Jujula.

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0: Boy, are we having trouble.
1: Trouble?
0: Yes, sir.
1: Tell her off, Charlie.
0: I sure did, Louie. 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